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1: Hey! Listen up, y'all! 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Hit it!

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Just be thankful that you're not alone and you've got some company from a big marine, boys called K.

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1: So what are you doing back?
2: Well, I sat back and thought about the things we used to do. It really meant a lot to me. You mean a lot to me.
1: I really mean that much to you?
2: Girl, you know it's true.

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2: Captain. 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I was happy. I was happy. I was happy. I was happy.
1: Aye, aye, sir.
2: My mother was a teacher.
3: I had walked back to one.
2: So, Captain. Captain. I was happy. I was happy.
1: Aye, aye, aye, aye, aye, sir.